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Do it with $2,500 in your pocket so you can really have a good time. I got you. And the things you need to know to make that a reality tomorrow. Less than 10 minutes from right now.

0: 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Think about all the cool things to do in America, man. That one thing, maybe for you, like, man, concerts is so American to me. I got that artist that just makes me rock, that makes me feel patriotic. Who is that artist? You want to go see them? $2,500 will make that happen. All you have to do is keep listening throughout the day. 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

Picks 106, Capital Ann's Classic Rock. What the Dumb of the Day just gets wilder. And another classic straight out of Florida that has to do with drinking and driving. And the photo that the FHP put out that just made everybody go, are you

0: 106.1 Capital Lands Classic Rock. Not sure that you saw the story of the man arrested in Florida for not only speeding well above the posted speed limit, but when the Florida Highway Patrol officer approached his car and looked in the passenger seat and saw 32 opened and emptied cans of White Claw, he was just stupefied and astonished. The guy blew like a .173, which at that point, it's like, I'm pretty sure you're in a coma at this point, sir, but you're still driving the car. That's not good. I mean, you just have to look at these stories and go, at what point in your life do you go, you know what would fix me right about now? Some speeding and 32 cans of White Claw in the car by myself.
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0: 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Appreciate all my big riggers trucking across the nation, man, high, low, and everywhere in between, making America keep turning. Thank you for reaching out on the talkback mics, getting your rock on. It's KISS as this big old night of Shut Up and Rock cranks on.

Capital Land's classic rock, Pix 106. Tuesday of this week marked the 30th anniversary of Van Halen breaking up with Sammy Hagar. I know, right? I mean, 30 years ago? Really? Crazy how it goes by, ain't it? It's the Foo Fighters on your Thursday night with a rig.

0: Your home of Quinn and Cantera. It's Pix 106. This weekend, we are going deep for Dad. It is a deep cut weekend. We're going to be doing a few cuts every single hour, all day Saturday, all day Sunday. So my dads, you got things you're going to be doing, because you know, Father's Day weekend to me is different than like my wife's. Like my wife is all about her pampering everything else. For me, I'm like, you know what? Let's do a nice lunch together. Let me grill out. You don't really need to get anything. Let's just spend time together. It's just kind of a different, more low-key affair. I like to get some projects done while they're doing their thing. I like to have a good soundtrack while I'm doing it, and hopefully the deep cuts will get it done. Basically, what I'm telling you is, if you're a dad that rocks, and you got a song that is like your anthem, your dad rock anthem, and it's one that everybody else should know if they don't, and it's a good old-fashioned deep cut, tell us what it is. 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
2: 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Kenny Chesney. Lainey Wilson. Major Lazer. 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

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Picks 106. Cracking off the Def Leppard. Yes. Joe Elliott, my boys. Very excited for their greatest hits. I would love to find one of those limited edition red vinyls amongst all the black vinyls of all their greatest hits. It's always cool to get little collector's things like that, you know? Oh, and trust me, I'm sure, yes, people will find them, and then they'll immediately put them on eBay and sell them for like 18 times what they're worth. America. It is Temple of the Dog.

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turned it up loud in high school and college. It's still here. Rock of the 70s, 80s, and 90s is on. 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

Kix 106. We have got a fantastic Father's Day weekend lined up for you. And you know what? If you're a dad, we put you front and center. 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I'll explain everything I'm talking about here. Two songs from right now. It's Bad Company first with the Big Rage.

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About 15 minutes away, I'm going to do my best to make you feel better about your life that you may think has gone sideways, and you may think you've hit rock bottom. Then you're going to hear the story tonight and go, oh, damn, I guess it can get worse. Yeah, don't ever, ever utter those words out loud saying, man, it can't get any worse than this. I've learned.

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Your home of Quinn and Cantera. It's Pix 106. There's one thing I've learned. Right now, the word amazing can cost a lot of money. That means you're trying to have an amazing getaway, meet some amazing people, see an amazing concert. Okay, well, 2,500 ways to make it reality. I'll explain what I mean here coming up in less than 10 minutes.

0: home of Quinn and Cantera, Pix 106. There are a lot of amazing places to spend your time in America. And I'll tell you, one that I went to for the first time since 84 this past week when I was gone was doing Gatlinburg and Pigeon Forge. Cherokee, North Carolina, just such a beautiful country. Going back to being a kid again, having a great time. But there's a lot more to see, man. Whether it's our nation's the huge monument. Are you kidding me? We're talking about Mount Rushmore. Or what about the Grand Canyon? One of the world's most earthliest beauties that's right here on our soil. There's a lot. All of D.C., all the monuments, all of the history to back in the day, Boston. Take the money, the $2,500. It's part of our $250K for America's birthday. And make yourself a patriotic, all-American journey to wherever you want to go. Just make sure you start listening every weekday, 8 a.m., for the first keyword to put in on our site for your win.
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2: 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Kenny Chesney. Lainey Wilson. Major Lazer. Muse.

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July is full of nothing but Bon Jovi dates at Madison Square Garden, and there are plenty of tickets. That is, if you can, you know, pull a little money out of your hat like a rabbit in a Fordham. BonJovi.com's got the ups on that. It's Sublime with the big rig.

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0: 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So we'll see. 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
2: 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Kenny Chesney. Lainey Wilson. Major Lazer. Muse. Snoop Dogg, Weezer, Zara Larsson,
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0: 106. I will see you tomorrow night, 7 o'clock as always, ready to get your weekend going with the greatest rock and roll ever made. We'll be getting ready to kick off the Deep Cuts weekend for Dad. Yes, Deep Cuts for Dad's Day. That'll happen all day Saturday and all day Sunday. We got a great weekend. Make sure, whatever you're doing, have your devices charged, have the iHeartRadio app at the ready, and make sure we are the number one preset. That way, you are two taps away from greatness.

Next, with Capital Lands Classic Rock. Roger Daltrey is about to hit the road here. He's always said that he doesn't like playing the States in the summertime because it's too damn hot. So guess what's happening? He's playing the States in the summertime. Yeah, details on The Who's website. It's Baba O'Reilly from The Who. It's the Late Show of Rock and Roll. It's the Red Eye Rock Lounge Radio Show. Thanks for tuning in on this Friday morning.

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106 Capital Lands Classic Rock. How about some good news tonight? A new report found that litter across the United States has declined 34% since 2020. That's right. As a matter of fact, roadway litter is down 22%. Water litter, if there is such a thing, has dropped 45%.

Capital Lands Classic Rock Picks 106. Def Leppard here on the Late Show of Rock and Roll, rocking out your Friday. It's the Red Eye Rock Lounge radio show. Let's get to our bonehead of the day here today. Minnesota man facing charges after a toddler in his car pulled a gun out of a diaper bag during a traffic stop. Who needs a holster when you have a diaper bag? The home of Quinn and Cantera in the morning. Picks 106. Hey, my friend, remember now, if you're listening to the show tonight through the iHeartRadio app and you want to touch base, question, comment, song requests, hit us up on Talk.

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Billy Idol's going back to Las Vegas. His residency will be quick. It'll be 1 week at the Fountain Blue, Las Vegas. It starts up August 28th.

Mix 106 with Capital Lands Classic Rock. Yes, indeed, money talks. That's why we're doing the 250K USA giveaway in honor of the 250th birthday. And we have keywords that could score you $2,500. First one's coming up in the 8 o'clock hour.

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Kix 106, rocking out the boss on this Friday morning on Father's Day weekend. 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
1: You may or may not have heard about this, but a man in a Spider-Man mask was arrested in Indiana the other day. And another guy named Rambo was arrested in Florida. You know, we need our superheroes to be

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1: Rocking out some Aerosmith on your Friday morning. It's the Red Eye Rock Lounge radio show. It's Doc here. The paint company Sherwin-Williams has just named its loneliest color. The one color that's rarely purchased. And that color is called Offbeat Green. And they say it looks like a broccoli or an asparagus soup.
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1: Rocking out some Ozzy on your Friday on the third shift. It's the Red Eye Rock Lounge radio show. It's Doc Reno here. One of my favorite actors of all time, Sean Penn. I think Sean Penn's absolutely amazing. I was reading this interview on Sean Penn online, right? And there's two things that Sean Penn hates. He hates selfies and he hates socializing with a group of more than eight people. That one, I don't have a problem with. Selfies, I'm terrible at.
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0: Picks 106, Capital Lands, Classic Rock. We are 2 days away from the official start of summer, right? When I think of summer, one of the things I think of is picnics. So we have for you today the top five things that ruin any picnic. All right, here we go. And number five, you packed a corkscrew, but you forgot the wine. At number four, the Jell-O mold is less Jell-O and more mold. At number three, the ants don't just bite. One of them has a switchblade. At number two, the tuna salad you just ate was in the sun for about 6 hours. And the number one top thing that ruins any picnic, number one, someone looking over your shoulder and saying, wow, who knew bears got that big?
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1: Here it is. 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Maybe you're going out on a date tonight. 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

Kix 106. The press were talking to Pope Leo the other day, and Pope Leo says he plays tennis religiously. I bet he does.

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Hey, we have another Guinness World Record to tell you about. 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
8: Hey, good morning, Kaplan. Good morning to the FedEx and UPS drivers who are working today, but not a lot of other folks working.
2: It is Juneteenth, so it's a federal holiday. Normally we would take the day off, but we're trying to arrange some stuff to around Christmas.
8: Yeah.
2: So we're in today. We're happy to be in today because it's
8: kind of a nice, quiet morning.
2: Yeah. We've got a little extra room in the show, so for dads, if you want to, we're doing like a deep cut dad weekend here on Pix 106, but we can get started early and take requests from dads throughout the morning. But there's one stipulation.
8: Yeah.
2: You have to tell our listeners and us what you want.
8: Perfect.
2: I'm just curious, and it doesn't have to be a thing, but like, what do you want to do for Father's Day? Do you want to just sit alone and watch the game?
8: Yeah, you could be alone.
2: I
8: want one hug an hour.
2: Yeah.
8: You know, I mean, you know, really just, you know, like pay the toll.
2: And I think it'd be fun if you played along too, Quinn.
8: Oh, all right.
2: I know you don't have any children and stuff, but.
8: All right, I'll tell you what I want for Father's Day.
2: See, like, how you would want your kids to treat you on Father's Day?
8: Nice. Well, I have my fictional child.
2: Yeah, all right.
8: He's very quiet. I love it.
2: Talks between the U.S. and Iran have been canceled this weekend in Switzerland.
8: It's not the end of the thing, right?
2: No, it doesn't appear to be that.
8: All right.
2: Just that JD isn't going. But JD had some strong words for Israel, and Israel fired some shots at Lebanon, and so it's a little bit ugly.
8: Oh, man. You got to see the video if you haven't yet over on the Facebook page. Incident. We'll call it an incident during the Knicks parade.
2: She stole the show.
8: Yeah.
2: Her ass is out.
8: Her ass is out, but it's because another girl was ripping her pants off.
2: Yeah, but talk about making lemonade out of lemons.
8: Oh, she was great.
2: She just started twerking.
8: Yeah, she didn't care. Bring it. Let's just do this.
2: I didn't want to be anywhere near those flappers. World Cup today. We're watching USA play Australia. That's a 3 o'clock face-off. 3 o'clock kickoff.
8: 3 o'clock
2: tip-off.
8: All right, I'm in on that.
2: 3 o'clock puck drop.
8: Win your share of our 250K USA giveaway starting at 8 o'clock, and we'll tell you where all the cleavage will be this weekend. Evidently.
2: Yeah.
8: All right.
2: Second weekend now.
8: Yeah. Nice.
2: Yeah. It's a Renaissance Fair thing.
8: Oh, yeah. Right? 2 weekends in a row.
2: It's back-to-back weekends.
8: Oh, man.
2: You missed the cleavage last
8: plenty
2: weekend.
8: Plenty of cleavage and giant turkey legs. Ass Crack of Dawn song, F'd Up News, Feed Talking Balls. Gin and Juice will wrap it up. Cloudy mid to upper 70s for a high. Some crazy weather up in Toga. I don't know if there might be some people still without power in various spots.
2: Former employee guy used to work here. He was chasing what he thought was a tornado yesterday.
8: That was crazy. Yeah, I thought Clifton Park maybe. It's Pix 106.

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4: Always be best friends. 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
4: 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Bunny, I love you, baby. 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
2: 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I heard it was much worse. 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They don't have children together, right? 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
23: How about some Little Feet Dixie Chicken?
3: Hey, this is our buddy Artie.
2: What's up, Artie?
3: Artie up at the track a couple weekends ago. How you doing?
2: Artie and Triton.
23: Yeah, it's very good. In fact, what I want to do for this weekend with my kids is spend time with my family.
3: There you go.
2: Awesome.
3: Hey, Artie, you're not a wizard, are you? Because you had like a staff with you.
23: Believe it or not. I'm always a walking wizard ready to go.
2: Love it, Artie.
3: All right, thanks, man.
2: Shout out to Triton, too, and thanks. Good to see you guys the other day.
23: Yeah, he's still relaxing.
3: Happy Father's Day.
2: See you, buddy.
23: Thank you very much. Hey, great weekend, Pix 106.
3: Yeah.

0: It's Quinn and KTR Picks 106. Good morning, Capital. And
1: first they kill Colbert, now they kill Dreesen. Hey, that's Crack of Dawn song request for Artie. Thanks, Artie.
0: Yeah, thanks, guys. Tom Dreesen, the guy who would fill in for David Letterman all the time. He's a comic. He would talk about his experiences opening up for Sinatra and stuff like that back in the day.
1: I saw him in the news for his passing yesterday, but I guess I never really placed him.
0: Yeah, I mean, I you always kind of were like, it's kind of a bummer. Letterman's not here, but Dreesen's here. Let's see what he's got, you know?
1: Quinn told me he was just on Comics Unleashed
0: last week. Yeah, and then he just drops dead. He couldn't have been very young, that fella.
1: I mean, that's what, maybe he opened for Sinatra. I mean,
0: Man, gotta think about it. But if you watched Letterman for years and years like I did, you'll remember the guy.
1: Dave was at the Obama Library opening yesterday, Letterman.
0: With his baby mama.
1: Did they never go out?
0: I can't believe I recognized her.
1: Still have the beard? Does he still have the beard?
0: Big beard. He had the nice sunglasses right out there in the sun. Probably needed a hat, in my opinion.
1: See Hillary's hat?
0: Oh, man.
1: That's like a bucket hat.
0: Gimmel was making fun of Hillary, saying there's a moment where her gummy kicks in and she starts laughing to Bill. It's kind of funny.
1: We'll get to your headlines for this Friday, Juneteenth. On the way, talks between U.S. and Iran have been canceled. Details next.
0: It's Quinn and KTR. Next one up.

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2: Hey, good.
3: Morning, Capland. Juneteenth. It's going to be cloudy, mid to upper 70s for a high. Cantara's got the first edition of The Feed for you.
4: Feed brought to you by Yankee Trails. It is a federal holiday commemorating the end of slavery in the U.S. recognized each year on this day, June 19th. So that means banks, post offices, government offices all closed. No mail, but UPS, FedEx will still deliver. Wall Street is closed for business, Quinn.
3: Yeah.
4: They'll resume trading on Monday.
3: Yeah.
4: Talks between the U.S. and Iran set for today in Switzerland. Canceled. Washington and Tehran had planned to meet to discuss implementing the 14-point agreement between the two nations to end the war. JD was supposed to, Vice President Vance was supposed to head to Switzerland, but they canceled that yesterday. They say that the White House says they're looking forward to beginning the talks as soon as possible.
3: All right.
4: But so this weekend is possible.
3: Is it possible JD wanted to be around for Father's Day or something?
4: He said we're on the clock yesterday. Tick, tick, tick.
3: Yeah, what the
4: 60
3: hell?
4: 60 days is counting.
3: Agreed. Yep.
4: Days after a horrific tragedy, racing is scheduled to resume tomorrow at Saratoga Harness Track.
3: Mm.
4: Earlier this week, 17 horses died in that blaze.
3: Wow.
4: Comedian Carlos Mencia has been arrested for tax evasion.
3: Dude, this is wild, this story.
4: He could get up to 10 years. He hasn't paid his taxes for 5 years, according to this accusation.
3: He's like $8 million or so in tax money that he never got taxed, which is going to probably be $10 million in fines.
4: Never paid taxes on $8.7 million worth of income.
3: Wow. And then Faison Love has also got arrested, I think, down in Florida.
4: For what, though?
3: Something for child support or something like that, I think.
4: Cracking down on all the funniest comedians.
3: I was like, they're both in prison right now. They're both in the clink.
4: The new coat of paint that was recently applied to the Washington, D.C. reflecting
3: pool. Oh, yeah, American flag blue.
4: It's peeling off.
3: Oh,
4: Monday they were fighting the algae with peroxide, and then yesterday, Jonathan Carl and other reporters were seeing big pieces of dried paint.
3: I'm sorry. I thought I heard our president, the president of the United States, tell me it would last for 100 years, Cantara.
4: That's what the pool guys told him.
3: What the hell?
4: I don't know, man. I'm sure they're going to come back and fix it.
3: You know that thing's as tall as a skyscraper, you know?
4: Yeah,
3: that,
4: right?
1: Talk and balls.
4: Still trying to figure that out. United States back on the pitch today for their second match of World Cup play. We are taking
3: Here
4: on Australia. This is great. This is a 3 o'clock game,
3: this
4: you guys.
3: This is awesome, yeah.
4: Slide out early.
3: Prime drinking time. Well, maybe not. Maybe not.
4: You have the Yankees unable to complete the sweep. They lose to the White Sox 5-1. Andrew Benintendi came in, and he just crushes it at Yankee Stadium. Hit a pinch hit, go-ahead grand slam. Andy was ready.
5: Going through that inning, and I know if that spot got up, they said I was going to get it. So, Tony and I were down in the cage doing some work. So, just staying ready. And then when that spot came up, I just try to do the job.
4: Hitting like 340 with the bases loaded.
3: That's amazing.
4: Yankees lose. They'll start a 3-game series tonight with the Reds. The Mets open their series with a 6-4 win over the Phillies. Red Sox swept by the Blue Jays 4-3.
3: You see the Dodger Stadium home run story? I got to figure out, read a little
4: climate
3: bit more
4: change,
3: into it.
4: They're speculating climate change will lead to more home runs at Dodger Stadium.
3: It's fascinating because the marine layer is not there, evidently. That's wild.
4: In Southampton, New York, Wyndham Clark is sitting atop the leaderboard of the U.S. Open.
3: Oh.
4: First round suspended due to darkness. They're going to pick this up in about 20 minutes.
3: All right.
4: So they'll continue. Tied for second place, a bunch of guys, including Dustin Johnson. NASCAR Cup Series makes its first ever stop at an active naval base or an active base.
3: Yeah, Coronado.
4: They're racing this Sunday from the naval base in Coronado.
3: That snuck up on me. I didn't realize that was going to happen.
4: I had no idea.
3: Yeah.
4: I might have to watch some of that.
3: Yeah, it could be interesting, yeah.
4: There you go. The Feed and Talking Balls for Juneteenth Friday.
3: Hot damn.
4: It's also a Dad's Day weekend. We've got some plans here on Pix 106 for the weekend. We'll fill you in next.
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7: 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Kenny Chesney, Lainey Wilson, Major Lazer, Muse,

0: Look, I'll pay you for it. What?
1: 250 years in the making. 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It's Quinn and Cantera on Picks 106.
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0: 106, Quinn and Cantara. And now, it's time for F***ed Up News with Quinn and Cantara.
1: Morning, Cavillon. Happy Friday. Is that a Glenn Peter in your pocket?
2: Ever heard of mold-aged fish? It's this wild fermentation technique where they let the fish age with special mold. The result? Super tender texture, insane umami flavor, and a funky aroma that's apparently to die for. It's definitely not cheap. So if you're the I'll just get the $5 sushi type, yeah, you might want to think twice. Ever heard of mold?
3: Mold-aged tuna.
1: Here's the thing. I was disgusted. I was disgusted after I read it the first time. I was disgusted after I read it the second time. But the third time, I'm starting to sway. What if it's amazing?
3: Are you watching anyone eat it?
1: Not actually put it in their mouth. There is some video of that. But it's like, it's got this layer of fur that doesn't really look like mold. It looks like, I don't know, if you manufactured mold to put it on food, you know, it's like white.
3: It's clean mold.
1: Yeah, it's furry, and enzymes in it gradually break down proteins and fat.
3: I'm good, man. What I if don't it's even amazing? Like raw fish, so.
1: I know, but you know how good an aged steak is.
3: Well, yes.
1: Just because it's got some mold on it, maybe that adds to the flavor.
3: I'm going to pass.
1: No, it's over on Facebook if you want to eat moldy tuna.
3: Here's a disturbing story out of Old Hurst, England.
1: Oh, yeah.
3: A man has been arrested after a 3-year-old boy was thrown into a crocodile enclosure at a zoo.
1: I don't even know if the guy knew the kid.
3: Police don't think he did.
1: Jesus.
3: This is a crazy man walking around. A 30-year-old man arrested. The child has serious injuries. Not a lot of details in this story.
1: You can imagine, though.
3: Critical, but stable.
1: Right. If you're in critical after getting thrown into a croc tank.
3: Yeah. I saw that video that was going around too a while ago. Just like psycho, just picking up and slamming a kid on the ground.
1: Yes. There's a lot of disturbed people out there just doing wild crap.
3: And here's the follow-up to your Dodger Stadium story, Quinn. The Dodgers have been hitting a lot of home runs lately.
1: Evidently.
3: And they think that's because there is no more marine layer. The marine layer has generally disappeared over the past several years. And so the ballpark, which traditionally isn't a home run hitter's ballpark, has the past couple of years turned into a home run hitter's ballpark. However, they do have the most stacked lineup, you know, one of the most stacked lineups in the league. But
1: it makes sense. That is a possible.
3: That's a NASA adjustable. Scientist, okay?
1: It's pretty cool, you guys. And for having lived in Southern California for a few years, that marine layer was kind of a pain in the ass. It must be nice without the marine layer.
3: But I don't know if you want the marine layer.
1: It would always just kind of work itself in the early morning and then kind of pull back out.
3: I don't know if it's a good thing or bad thing that we're losing the marine layer.
1: All right, well,
3: remember what they said about the ozone, bro.
1: I'm not going to make any assumptions. We may need that marine layer. That might be a bad sign. You're right.
3: I'm so glad you stayed away from the Bunny XO fun fact you learned when we were talking about the Jelly Roll show last night.
1: Well,
3: Jelly Roll being in town.
1: Jelly Roll, by the way, said they're pals, they're friends. They just spoke.
3: He addressed the divorce at SPAC last night. If you were there, that's rock news right there.
1: Bunny XO claims that on the tour bus it's so crowded that she doesn't have space to use tampons appropriately, so she just uses a human diaper.
3: Isn't that
1: a diaper? And it's more freeing for her to. Kind of during her cycle, Cantara. On her podcast, she said.
3: Whatever it makes you comfortable, you know?
1: Yeah.
3: But, like, you don't have to. This generation, we have to share everything. Yeah. Everything.
1: That poor bus driver. What has he got to. This poor guy.
3: Terrible.
1: Yeah, there you go.
3: Hey, the ratings are in for UFC Sunday night fights.
1: Okay.
3: It's not, as Rubio predicted, 1 billion people.
1: Okay.
3: It's about 980 million off.
1: Not 1 billion.
3: But we've got the number, and we'll share it with you next.
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0: Weekend Terra Picks 106. Happy Friday, everybody.
1: A lot going on this weekend. Quinn and I at Dad Fest on Sunday.
0: Yes.
1: We're going deep with deep cuts for Dad all weekend long here on Picks. And you're listening to Picks 106 this weekend for $100 in free gas. Gas weekend going on.
0: Yeah. I've seen the price drop a little bit. That's nice.
1: Wait, I'm seeing like $4.19 inside. You're probably cheaper. $4.24 at this Cumbie's.
0: Yeah, it was like $3.98, and then the add another ten cents for credit, which goes above $4.
1: The national average, I think, is under $4 for the first time in a couple of months, I think.
0: Yeah.
1: We've got numbers for Sunday night's UFC Freedom 250 event at the White House.
0: All right.
1: Rubio predicted 1 billion people would watch it.
0: Well, you got 8.5 billion people in the world. I don't know how many of them got TVs these days.
1: No, he's it was. Paramount Plus's highest viewership for a live event.
0: Okay.
1: An exclusive live event.
0: Just remember, it was Sunday night.
1: Sunday night, and that was Portnoy from Barstool's Beef.
0: Yeah.
1: This put this on a Saturday night.
0: Yeah, I can't watch it on Sunday
1: night.
0: But
1: his birthday wasn't on Saturday.
0: Yeah, of course.
1: So the grand total for the viewership for UFC Freedom 250 is 17 million people in the U.S. and Latin America.
0: Okay, that's respectable, man. That's respectable.
1: It's a big number.
0: Yeah, especially for
1: big
0: a Sunday night show.
1: It's not a billion, but it's a big number.
0: A lot of people got to see that happen. That big display.
1: Well,
0: millions of them.
1: Get to the feed for you guys coming up in just a few minutes. The paint is peeling.
0: Oh, it's Quinn Cantor, Picks 106.

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2: Hey, good.
3: Morning, Cavalon. Happy Friday. Cloudy, mid to upper 70s for a high today. Cantera's got your feed.
4: Yeah, today is Juneteenth. It's a federal holiday. No mail. Stock market's closed. FedEx, UPS delivering. Yeah,
3: shout out to the FedEx and UPS fellas and ladies.
4: There are events around Albany to celebrating Juneteenth. Just days after the horrific tragedy, racing scheduled to resume tomorrow at Saratoga Harness Track. It was just earlier this week where 17 horses died in a blaze. And the talk now is about having a better setup in these barns.
3: You were mentioning that every time
4: there's a barn fire, it's not one horse,
3: it's a lot of horses. Do they even have fire extinguishing stuff?
4: Talks between the U.S. and Iran set for today in Switzerland have been called off. This comes amid criticism from some lawmakers about the 14-point agreement the two nations signed the memorandum to end the war.
5: I wouldn't want to give Iran any money, so let's see what's in it and how it's structured and so forth.
4: That's Republican Senator Josh Hawley. There's $300 billion headed to Iran coming from a fund compromised of Middle Eastern nations. It's not from us.
3: I did hear $80 billion is going to them, though, in cash.
4: The report now is that Iran has already promised Hezbollah a portion of this cash.
3: Of course they have.
4: That's the problem. Yeah. That's been the problem.
3: And they're a little bit more pissed than they were last time.
4: Luigi Mangione's lawyers are dropping the psychiatric defense in his case.
3: So confusing.
4: They argued that he suffered from extreme emotional disturbance when he shot the healthcare CEO.
3: Now, here's what I heard, bro. I heard that the doctor couldn't get the paperwork in on time and that they had to file, crazy doctor paperwork to get this plea, and then that's why they had to flip it. So
4: all this story says is mitigating circumstances, yeah. But they're not going to call him crazy. Comedian Carlos Mencia facing felony tax charges in California. He didn't pay any taxes on like $9 million, and he could go to jail for 10 years. He could end up paying double.
3: I'll go find the Carlos Mencia sketch where the stand-up where he's talking about taxes and how it's so important to pay taxes. It's really ironic.
4: Probably not a ton of sympathy for him because he's the comedian that's accused of stealing material?
3: Jokes, right? Or is that...
4: I think that might be the other guy.
3: I don't want to put that on.
1: Talk and... Ball.
3: I want to confirm that.
4: World Cup soccer today, 3 o'clock, USA plays Australia, so that's fun.
3: Yeah.
4: It's the second World Cup match for Team USA. Yankees unable to complete the sweep. Benintendi comes in and hits a go-ahead grand slam late in the game to give the White Sox a 5-1 win. Yankees play the Reds starting a 3-game series tonight. Mets open their series with a win over the Phillies by a score of 6-4. Red Sox swept by the Blue Jays 4-3. And Wyndham Clark is your leader at the U.S. Open. It was called last night because of darkness, so they resumed play about 30 minutes ago.
3: Okay.
4: And the NASCAR Cup Series runs from Coronado, the naval base, for the first time ever.
3: And yes, Carlos Mencia is the guy that I just wanted to make sure.
4: He's accused of stealing material.
3: Yeah, I mean...
4: A lot of guys are, but it's kind of
3: legendary with him, right?
4: Mm-hmm.
3: Yeah, there's all kinds of examples.
4: I'm not saying he should go to jail. I'm just...
3: Nobody should pay his damn taxes.
4: Pay your taxes, Pay your taxes. Dad, what do you want? 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
1: Morning, Capitaland.
2: So stealing the show at the Knicks parade was the woman whose pants were pulled down and she just started twerking on the top of a light pole.
1: She could have dropped from the light pole, turned around, started throwing punches. She could have, kicked. But
2: she sucked,
1: didn't.
2: By the way. She threw a woman who was just sitting there to the ground and then started climbing for a better view of the parade. And that's when the other woman came and pulled her pants down and smacked her ass.
1: Makes that other woman suck just as bad, though. You should have just walked away. You should have just walked away. What are you going to pull the woman's pants down in public? That's a mess.
2: She's living forever in
1: Which
2: that
1: one?
2: Video. That, the woman who pulled her pants down and the twerker.
1: Yeah, I totally agree.
2: So that stole the show. Second show stealer at the parade was the Mayor Mamdani's wife's her dress. Was that his dress?
1: Well, it's
2: jersey.
1: Weird. They both sort of integrated Knicks gear.
2: He had a legit jersey on under his suit coat.
1: And
2: she had like a dress made out of a jersey.
1: Yeah, and she had kind of like cut it and had it like hanging off of one. She's an artist, isn't she? She's kind of like a hippie.
2: She's a visual artist, illustrator, and ceramicist.
1: So, I mean,
2: is that a thing?
1: Yeah, that's great. She's making pottery. Oh, man. They must be running around naked smoking joints in that mayor's house, huh?
2: They're certainly enjoying it. Dolan took a swipe at the length of how long Mondani's speech was.
1: Felt like 10 minutes. I didn't hear the speech, but 10 minutes sounds like a long time.
2: I didn't watch them speak, but there's nothing worse than a politician hijacking a championship parade. That's awful.
1: Yeah.
2: And I'm not saying he did that. I didn't see it.
1: No, there's some real love of the Knicks there from him, but yeah, I agree.
2: We're going to get to some breaking jelly roll news. He made some news at SPAC last night with that show.
1: And you might not hear it anywhere but here.
2: He also made some news when his plane landed because
1: that's true.
2: They were trying to speculate. Assume it's that his plane because it had like a skull and a crown.
1: Like a black Learjet or something with a skull on it. It's badass, bro.
2: That's very cool.
1: I think that's the same thing as his face tattoo.
2: Now, if you're looking for something to do this weekend, it's the second weekend of that Renaissance Fair at Indian Ladder.
1: Oh.
2: And
1: that's a good spot, too, for that, isn't it? I like that.
2: Go to the Times Union. Look at the scene from last weekend's Renaissance Fair.
1: Yes.
2: The characters that come out. You know a guy dressed up as Captain Kirk at a Renaissance Fair? Did you know you could do that?
1: I didn't, but this is like the crowd that you're rolling with at the Renaissance Fair, I think. It's like that theater crowd. They're very open and free, and they love to have fun. They don't care about anything, and they're just dressed to the nines.
2: It's not a period piece. I feel like when you go there, you have to dress from the period of the Renaissance, not from Star Trek. But
1: it's odd.
2: It's
1: odd. Maybe he was at an event and just had to race over.
2: That's fair.
1: To hang out with
2: Came
1: his girlfriend.
2: Work.
1: Yeah, he had two big events in his world that day.
2: The Renaissance fairs aren't my thing, but people who love them, they really get into them.
1: Listen, if that chicken leg doesn't get you in there, turkey leg, then what does?
2: Quinn's right, though. Indian Ladder's a beautiful place.
1: Yeah, it is. Awesome.
2: All right, stick around. We'll get to that breaking jelly roll news for you. Don't forget, 8 o'clock. 8 o'clock this morning, I'm going to give you a chance to win your share of our $250,000 USA giveaway.
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3: We have the first statement from Jelly Roll on his divorce with wife Bunny XO.
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4: Always be best friends. I will love her. She will probably be the only woman I will ever love the way I loved her. We just got off the phone earlier today.
3: We just talked.
4: Nobody cheated on nobody.
2: Well,
4: she just did a whole podcast about it. You can go watch it. Every word of it is the truth.
3: Pass.
4: That will be my best friend forever. This is the only time I will ever speak about it. Bunny, I love you, baby. Thank you for those 20 years.
3: That's something, because we heard Page Six said it was ugly.
2: I know. I heard it was much worse. Maybe it could be just playing it off. They don't have children together, right? Didn't we read that?
3: No, he has, if I read this right, he has children from with another woman, and I think they live with his mother.
2: All right.
3: Makes sense. He's touring.
2: Yeah.
3: You can't leave your kids with Bunny XO.
2: Absolutely. I'm sure the moms probably came to his house, right?
3: Well, that is, that's breaking news here on Pix 106.
2: Didn't he say that he won't address it again, too?
3: That's it.
2: You heard it right here.
3: I hope we're lucky enough that we never have to hear from him again.
2: It's Quinn and Cantara, Pix 106.
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1: Lord Mama, let his fuse.
2: Yeah.
1: Yeah, it's Kicks 106. Good morning, Capital. Happy Friday, everybody.
2: Serial killers of Saratoga County, consider yourselves warned.
1: Yeah.
2: Saratoga County, for the first time ever, now has a certified cadaver dog.
1: Yeah.
2: Welcome, Canine Bush, to the team.
1: There's no getting away with a cadaver when you have a cadaver dog. I mean, you're talking like 30 feet below, they can sometimes smell it.
2: Odds are they're going to find you anyway, but now it's cadaver dog. It's like you better
1: Bush. I've been looking at Bush is the name of the cadaver dog.
2: Yes. You want to hide your bodies in the neighboring counties, I think.
1: It's the first one they ever got over there. All right. It's nice stuff. We need a cadaver dog.
2: Lots going on here on the show as we lead into what is a free gas weekend here on Picks 106. So listen for the keyword for a shot at $100 in free gas. It's also Dad's Deep Cut Weekend.
1: Yeah.
2: So get us some of your...
1: I wonder what that's going to be like.
2: Well, we're taking requests. 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
1: The obvious father and son and yada yada.
2: Yeah, I was listening to, I think it was Big Rig last night, saying, maybe it's a song, a rock classic rock song, a rock song you introduced. Introduce your kid to.
1: Exactly.
2: You know what I mean?
1: You got a moment with your dad.
2: Didn't have to be a dad-esque song.
1: Exactly. Yeah, get on that talkback button.
2: It was yesterday on the show. I played Little Green Apples by Roger Miller.
1: That was something.
2: It's not a song about dads, but it's a song that reminds me of my dad. So I played a little bit of it until I saw your face and we stopped playing it.
1: Green apples remind me of what comes out of the back of a horse. And so I'd say, I have that, it's the Green Apple Quick Step. You never heard that before?
2: I never heard that.
1: When you get the runs, that's what they call it.
2: Why would you ruin my Father's Day memory?
1: I'm not. I'm just, that's my memory right now, Green Apples.
2: That's like word association. That's not a memory. I have a core memory.
1: Well, what am I supposed to just suck it up? I'm here to talk to you about stuff.
2: Come to the table. Well, why don't you come to the table with one of your songs? It's been all my songs all week.
1: I don't have that kind of thing.
2: I really don't, bro.
1: I mean, I have the Doors with my mother. That is it.
2: And you have nothing with your father.
1: Nothing with my father, you know? I mean, my dad...
2: Do you even know what kind of music he likes?
1: He had classical music on all the goddamn time.
2: He doesn't like the rock and roll?
1: He did not like the rock and roll. And he would call...
2: Your dad's such a square.
1: My dad, yes. He would occasionally come to me and say... I understand that Prince Rogers Nelson record business is right down the road here. We should go have a look at it. That's Prince has Paisley Park right down by my house. And so my dad would use his real name. He couldn't say just Prince. He had to say Roger Nelson.
2: I didn't know his real name.
1: Well, yeah, nobody does. My dad went and found it. That's before Google, I think.
2: He has to undercut everything fun, that old man.
1: He's pretty old fuddy-duddy.
2: This is the uncomfortable part of the Father's Day program where I remind Quinn to call his father. Then he feels guilty. He's going to text him on Sunday, but they won't talk.
1: Remember last time I called him and I found out about the fentanyl drip?
2: Yeah,
1: that was terrifying.
2: Yes, you're not to mention that.
1: I know, but I mean,
2: it's the third time you've mentioned.
1: Come to
2: that.
1: My goddamn wedding, then. You know,
2: Here we go. Show a little. All right.
1: I'm just saying. I would have paid for his ticket.
2: Hit the talk bag, Mike. Drop us your Dad's Day request. We'll go deep this weekend on Picks 106. You're also listening to win free gas.
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1: All right, the third person who stole the show at the Knicks parade yesterday, behind the twerker and the mayor's outfit, the mayor's wife's outfit.
0: Yeah.
1: We just watched a guy evade the cops, like... He's like a football running back through the defense, and he disappears into the crowd. And, of course, the New York City crowd is cheering the burglar, cheering the criminal.
0: They almost, like, swallow him up to protect him.
1: Right.
0: Look at this guy. This couple got married in the during the Knicks thing.
1: I do believe that, the Knicks thing, man,
0: it was something,
1: it's
0: huh?
1: good for everybody.
0: I think so, too, man. I think
1: good
0: it's
1: for little, everybody.
0: I'll get that guy up on Facebook, too, because it's fun to watch. But you got to go see the twerking if you haven't seen the street light hanger.
1: Yeah,
0: is that what you call it?
1: She's there to see the game, or there to see the parade.
0: Yes,
1: but ends up getting her ass slapped, and then
0: works we all kind of get a little present out of it.
1: It's so gross.
0: Yeah,
1: we're giving you a chance to get in on our 250K USA giveaway. We've got a keyword coming up in 3 minutes. Your chance to score $2,500.
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3: 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Happy Friday. 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
3: Awesome.
4: Juneteenth is today. This is a federal holiday commemorating the end of slavery. It's recognized each year on today, June 19th. 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
3: stock market.
4: FedEx, stock market shut down. UPS, FedEx is working. You have the U.S. and Iran talks scheduled for today in Geneva, called off. Negotiators from both countries were scheduled to meet today to discuss the 14-point agreement. They're acting like it's going to pick up somewhere.
3: I don't know what the delay on that was.
4: There's some aggressive fighting between Israel and Lebanon today, and I'm not sure if that's part of it.
3: Probably, yeah.
4: The Obama Presidential Center officially opens to the public today. During yesterday's grand opening ceremony, former President Obama said Chicago is the only place that this center could be located.
5: It's an expression of thanks, an acknowledgement that so much of what I hold most dear I owe to the people of this city and the people of these surrounding neighborhoods.
4: I also heard from former First Lady Michelle Obama, from Springsteen, Eddie Vedder.
3: Really good speeches yesterday.
4: Stephen Colbert was there wearing that tan suit that Obama got criticized for.
3: Letterman's in the first five rows there with his lady, who you never see him out in public with.
4: Former Presidents Clinton, Bush, and Biden also in acceptance. They left poor Joe on stage. They walked off without him, and then he wanders over to the podium. He pulls his aviators down. He's like, "Where's my granddaughter?
3: Where's my granddaughter? This is my favorite Joe right here. No accountability needed. You know, if he falls, he falls."
4: I said to Quinn, "I think it's time to pull Joe from public appearances." And then Quinn said, "No, I want him to live to be 100.
3: Yeah,
4: this is fun, Joe.
3: This is great stuff here. Oh man,
4: the new coat of paint that was recently applied to the DC reflecting pool is peeling off.
3: Wow.
4: Yeah, the American flag blue paint
3: has
4: been peeling. This on top of the algae problem that they're having. Look at he's not the first president to have problems with the reflecting pool.
3: That's true.
4: He's just the first president to make it such a big ass deal of it.
3: I know. And hey, look, he told us it was going to be 100 years before you need to touch it, and it's been not even 100 days.
4: The United States back at it versus Australia. World Cup action today at 3. I'm psyched for an early afternoon game.
3: On a Friday.
4: NASCAR runs from a naval base for the first time in history. It runs from Coronado this Sunday, and the U.S. Open has Wyndham Clark at least going into today as the leader.
3: Although, that must have been some weather hardcore, huh?
4: It was weather for a while, but they got back to play. It was windy, but then it was dusk. It got dark, so they had to call the first round. They resumed it earlier today.
3: Right.
4: Critical Cheese on the way. They're making a sequel to this Christmas movie.
3: Okay.
4: Is it a Christmas movie?
3: I'm not sure what you're referencing. I gotta think about what you're talking about.
4: And Trucker Kevin has a great request.
3: I like this, Kevin.
4: Get into our dad's deep cuts early.
3: You too can do it.
4: Yeah, we'll do it for you coming up.
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1: Quinn and Cantara, good morning. Trucker Kevin here. Hey, I introduced actually all my sons to Prince Purple Rain, and they all love the song. I wanted to play that. Thank you. Have a good weekend. Happy Father's Day.
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2: Father's Day deep cuts happening all weekend long here on Picks 106. That one was for Trucker Kevin.
3: Yeah.
2: And that's a great example. So that's
3: perfect.
2: A song he introduced his kids to. Doesn't have to be like Cat Stevens' father and son. Just
3: exactly.
2: Has to, just request
3: Bet
2: a song.
3: Bet you were surprised that you heard Prince Purple Rain right there if you just turned us on, huh?
2: Sounded good though, didn't it?
3: Yeah, sure did, man. It sounded great. Just to get your talk back in, and you could have one too.
2: Yeah, and again, it can be dad themed or just something that's special between you and your dad or you and your kids. So,
3: perfect.
2: And then Quinn and I are at Dad Fest on Sunday.
3: Yeah.
2: Things get going at 11 a.m. They've got some killer tribute bands, including the headliners, a Green Day tribute band.
3: Looks like I'll be there during Lucid Street and Doc Horton and the J Street Band.
2: Well, okay, so I'm there noon to two. Who am

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0: Pixel 6, Quinn and Cantara. Good morning, Kaplan.
1: All weekend long, we're going deep with Dad's Day. Deep cuts for Dad's Day. So we're encouraging people to get an early start and open up the free iHeartRadio app, hit the red talkback mic, and like we said, it could be a father's theme song or just a song that means something
0: maybe
1: to you and your dad or you and your kid.
0: It could just be between the two of you.
1: Yeah,
0: exactly.
1: This is the first Metallica song you ever played for him?
0: Yeah.
1: Bingo.
0: It's Master of Puppets, of course.
1: Yeah.
0: I mean, high volume. Their ears are a little damaged at that age, but that's fine.
1: What age was it?
0: I was six.
1: 6 months?
0: Yeah.
1: Six years.
0: I don't know. Are they completely grown at six?
1: Yeah. I mean, that would damage their ears at
0: all
1: six.
0: Right, I don't know.
1: So we got a...
0: My picture looks like six. It's been six for 12 years now.
1: We have... I don't know if it's conflicting stories, but two interesting stories coming up in Critical Cheese.
0: This is true.
1: Jelly Roll was at SPAC last night, and he made a comment about the divorce. For me, I think it's his first public comment.
0: I didn't think we'd hear anything from him because it's kind of a touchy subject.
1: He addressed it. At the same time, Bunny XO, his old lady, she's on one of them daddy podcasts.
0: Oh my
1: and
0: God.
1: She's saying Jelly Roll is already dating.
0: Oh my God.
1: But,
0: all right. Well, he said nobody's cheating.
1: Nobody's cheating. It was over apparently on Mother's Day when they got in a fight and she said, go ahead and file the effing divorce papers. Look what's happened to me.
0: I cannot believe we know this much information about this. It's fantastic.
1: And this is without even trying, you guys. This is all stuff that's like front
0: that's
1: page.
0: The easy seep. It's the easy seep into Cantara's brain.
1: I'm an embarrassment.
0: It's all right, brother.
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1: Critical cheese, big nuggets of pap served up right.
2: Yes. Kind of great when breaking news happens in your neighborhood, in your backyard. Yeah. I don't know if this is breaking news, but it's the first time we've heard Jelly Roll comment on the divorce we learned of the divorce, and he did it last night.
3: Which was this week, so it's, you know, and he also, listen to what he says about it.
2: Yeah, he did it last night at SPAC. Apparently they're in a good place.
4: Always be best friends.
2: Jelly Roll last night at SPAC.
4: I will love her. She will probably be the only woman I will ever love the way I loved her. We just got off the phone earlier today. Nobody cheated on nobody. She just did a whole podcast about it. You can go watch it. Every word of it is the truth. That will be my best friend forever. This is the only time I will ever speak about it. Bunny, I love you, baby. Thank you for...
2: And actually...
3: how lovely.
2: She is over on the Dumb Blonde podcast.
3: That's the one where she talks about not using a tampon, but using a diaper instead.
2: Oh, great.
3: Yeah. Well, you know, it's
2: when she's on the tour bus.
3: Catch all.
2: Literally.
3: Yeah. She literally did say that.
2: And she does seem like she's in a good spot here. Here she mentions that, because they've been, it's been over since Mother's Day, apparently.
3: Evidently, right.
2: She believes Jelly Roll's dating again.
5: Let me tell you. And he's ready to go. So he's even started dating, which is great. I love that.
2: So there you go. There you go. They're in a good place.
3: The best part about this story is watching you deliver it. It's my favorite.
2: Why?
3: Because you're such a professional, my brother. You're such a professional.
2: What did I say?
3: No, you kicked ass. It's just, it's funny to hear you do a Jelly Roll story, just knowing you.
2: Well, I don't want to do a Jelly Roll story.
3: I know you don't. I know you don't. Hey, Faison Love, the comedian, you might know him from Elf Friday. He was also in
2: the guy from
3: Couples
2: Elf.
3: Couples Retreat.
2: Love him.
3: Big guy, right? He was arrested in Florida, held without bond on contempt charges. I think he owes money for child support or something like that. You got to see what he says. In the last 5 years, he says he's made $13,000.
2: Another comedian arrested
3: Think
2: yesterday.
3: Think about that.
2: Carlos Mencia was arrested yesterday on tax evasion. He's allegedly didn't pay taxes on $9 million worth of income.
3: Yeah, and he made a good chunk of that on using other people's jokes.
2: And since you brought up the diaper story with Bunny XO.
3: I'm ready.
2: Olivia Rodrigo was on like one of them British morning shows.
3: Sure.
2: She was telling a story about fans who come to shows and work their way to the front row wear diapers.
3: Oh, yeah.
2: And she can smell it, she said. She has smelled that happen from the stage.
3: Richard from Howard Stern does that at Metallica. He'll wear an entire diaper, and if he has to go, he'll just go. Doesn't want to miss a song, especially when you're at like Coachella and stuff like
2: festivals,
3: that.
2: Festivals, but that is gross. And you have to work
3: pretty
2: around.
3: Awful.
2: To work
3: What's
2: around
3: grosser,
2: that.
3: The Bunny XO thing or the...
2: No, the Bunny XO thing is terrible, but it's on her bus.
3: There you go.
2: You're at my show. You know what I mean? I'm not on Bunny's bus.
3: What did Olivia say? She could...
2: You can smell it. Gross.
3: All right.
2: 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If you're a dad, we want to hear from you.
1: Critical cheese. 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
1: I'd love to hear some Crazy Little Thing Called Love by Queen. Every time I hear Queen, it reminds me of my father, as he would play the greatest hits over and over and over again. Just flip that cassette. I knew the whole album back and front by the time I was 10 years old. I'd love to hear that. Thanks.

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1: Yo, boys, it's Buzzy. Listen, I heard that Roger Miller yesterday. How about King of the Road for Father's Day?
2: Okay.
1: Oh, geez. Appreciate it.
2: You got it, Buzzy.
1: Love you guys. Bye.
2: Man, Buzzy's trying to kill me.
3: Quinn's asking me if this song's 100 years old and that can people use it for free now.
2: Yeah, is this like,
3: No. No, it's
2: Steve
3: kind of
2: Willie.
3: I think it's 58.
2: Like,
3: 58?
2: No,

0: Rogers out there.
1: Considered a deep cut.
0: Very deep. I don't think we'll ever get to the whole thing there.
1: We're going deep for Dad.
0: Yeah, absolutely.
1: On Father's Day. 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
0: It's super easy. 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
1: And if you're looking for some cleavage this weekend, I think I know where it's going to be hiding out. I can tell you about it coming up.
0: All right, good. Cleavage up.
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2: We got a wonderful and beautiful talkback request, but the cutout before the woman could finish, and we never got the song.
1: I know, got up to you got 30 seconds to get your talk back.
2: Yeah,
1: you know?
2: It was really nice, but then it ended, so if you want to get back at us, we'd love to play your song for you, for your dad.
1: Is it too sad of a story?
2: Don't play without the song.
1: No,
2: not the song. It's going nowhere.
1: Well, I don't know if that's going nowhere. The guy died on Christmas Eve, Cantara.
2: I'm not saying it's
1: not
2: tragic.
1: Oh, my God, it's right out of the movies.
2: But there's no payoff.
1: No, there isn't. So get that talk back and give us the song.
2: I was going to pick a song for you.
1: Oh, Jesus. You see what happens?
2: I could definitely pick a song for you who left that talk back for you and your dad.
1: It's never stopped you before, even though the dad
2: died.
1: You want
2: me to?
1: We'd have to play the
2: play
1: actual...
2: her talk back and my song. And then,
1: because, I mean, you're literally filling a gap here. She doesn't realize. She probably requested her song after the talk back.
2: I feel like it's
1: recording.
2: My responsibility as a professional disc jockey.
1: I do, too.
2: To complete this cycle.
1: And you know what? You're 2 times more trusted. I trust you. I trust you to do
2: all
1: it right way.
2: Let me think about it.
1: Okay. Just don't
2: what was
1: Roger
2: her name?
1: Miller.
2: Do we have her name?
1: Yeah,
2: in front
1: Christine.
2: Of Christine, let me think about what song your dad wants to hear.
1: He'll do you some justice, Christine, but call us if you want.
2: Give me a minute. Let me Google the old man's obituary.
1: All right, stick around.
2: Here.
1: We'll come back and maybe play that. The talk back, too.
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1: Hi, good morning, Kaplan. We heard back from Christine.
2: Damn it, I had a song for you. I was going to pick a killer for you guys.
1: Well, we should play the first request that she had, because that kind of tells a story about her and her father. Let's get that out here right here. It's Christine.
16: Hey, good morning, Quinn and Cantara. This is Christine. I would really love to request a song in honor of my dad for Father's Day. He passed away on Christmas Eve, 2005. So it's been 21 years since the last time I spent Father's Day with him. But every year I still honor him on Father's Day and on his birthday, June 9th.
1: And then the talkback ends.

0: year is this?
1: It's a great question. But I mean, that the kid is Bobby Bear Jr.
0: Yeah, I got, I got really high with the kid here. Listen to this kid.
2: And the grass.
0: Oh, he's probably done singing.
1: How old was he when you met him?
0: He was my age at the time, a grown man.
1: Okay,
0: man, West Virginia. There was a bunch of us in a club. And
1: this is probably the 70s, I'm guessing?
0: Yeah, it feels like the 70s.
1: Bobby Bear sings lullabies, wow. Legends, and lies with his son, Bobby Bear Jr., from way back in the day.
0: We'll see you guys out at Dad Fest on Sunday.
1: Yeah, it starts at 11, Washington Park. There's tons of free parking.
0: Yeah.
1: Bands are playing on two different stages from 11 to 5. And 4 o'clock is Run Rabbit Run. That's the Floyd tribute.
0: Okay.
1: And 5 o'clock is What's Her Name? What's Her Name? Which is a tribute to Green Day.
0: Nice. Yeah, parking on Central, Washington. Parking everywhere would be easy to get to.
1: And then listen to Picks all weekend long for a chance to win $100 in free gas and get your Dad's Day request. 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
0: Yeah, I'll be thinking about all you fathers this weekend. Have a good one.
1: Quinn, when you see Quinn at Dad Day, don't wish him a happy Father's
0: don't
1: Day.
0: Don't do it.
1: I don't have
0: any children.
1: He feels like Stolen Valor.
0: I don't want to be Stolen Valor.
1: He doesn't want that on his conscience.
0: Picks 106, Quinn and Cantera.

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Friday morning for a lot of you. The weekend's already underway with a day off today, an extended weekend. It's also Father's Day weekend. And if you want to do something special for the whole family on Sunday, we've got something going on that we'll tell you about in 10 minutes. 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

0: You know, God forbid you try to leave work early once in a while, but no. Your boss reminds you there's still 7 hours left in the workday.
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0: 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Pix 106 is your home for classic rock. Good morning. I'm Dr. John. Just checking the forecast for Father's Day and the first day of summer. It's going to be nice for Father's Day. High in the upper 70s, with lots of sunshine. Good time to get outdoors. 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Washington Park will host this event. 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
2: 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Kenny Chesney. Lainey Wilson. 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

Pix 106, your home for classic rock Father's Day weekend here. And on Father's Day itself, we're going to go deep into the Pix 106 vaults, play some dad deep cuts throughout the day on Sunday. That'll be fun.

0: 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Are we reaching? 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And it's a man answering.
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0: Kix 106, Rockin' Capital Land with Aerosmith and Crazy. I'm Dr. John, and congratulations again to Lori Burnell from DeLanson. 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
2: 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Lainey Wilson. 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
1: 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I love Pix 106. 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And I would really, really, really love to hear some Creedence Clearwater Revival today. If you guys could fit that in, that would be spectacular. Thank you.

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2: Benz and Boone. Cardi B. Goo Goo Dolls. Kenny Chesney. Lainey Wilson. Major Lazer. Muse.

0: nothing but rave reviews for Rush on their 50-something tour so far after doing four shows in Los Angeles. They're doing some shows in Mexico City, and then next week they will be in Dallas, Texas. 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
1: Yes, my name's Robert Thompson. I'm from Pittsfield, Massachusetts, and I like to hear Stairway from Heaven from Led Zeppelin.

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2: Benz and Boone. Cardi B, Goo Goo Dolls, Kenny Chesney, Lainey Wilson, Major Lazer, Muse,

We will find out next month when they play at SPAC whether this song is part of the playlist for that night. Guns N' Roses and their version of Knockin' on Heaven's Door. 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

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It's Picks 106. Congratulations to Lori Burnell from Delanson. She won $2,500 yesterday. Today could be your day if you missed the keyword we gave you a couple of minutes ago at 2 o'clock. I'll

0: 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I wonder what Lori Burnell is going to do with her $2,500. She's from DeLanson, and she won yesterday. Make this the day you win. 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

0: 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I'm Dr. John. We are set for Dad Fest on Sunday for Father's Day. It looks like it's going to be a great day. Temperatures in the upper 70s. Washington Park is where this free event is taking place. There's a lot of music happening, including a band called Run Rabbit Run, a tribute to Pink Floyd. They're going to be playing around 4 o'clock. At noon, Cantera will be on stage introducing the music. There's also a car show that'll be taking place. Plenty of food and vendors and lots of activities and a best dad contest. 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
0: This is Dr. John. It's Pix 106. Hope you have a great weekend. Happy Father's Day to all the dads. And at 5 o'clock this afternoon, another chance for you to win $2,500 with Ken Dashow, the Dasher.

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Picks 106. Van Halen taking us down to Panama this Friday, Juneteenth. Hope you have the day off. If you do, make it a long weekend. Maybe open the champagne with Queen.

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1: Motley Crue. Whether it's Moët Chandon with Queen or some Dr. Feelgood whiskey with Motley Crue, hopefully it's a long weekend. It's Juneteenth. It means the banks are closed. It means that, you know, federal offices are closed. So if you go into the bank, it ain't going to happen today. Go enjoy. For everybody working today, hey, be extra kind, be extra polite. You know what I'm saying? Like it's a day off, but everybody else is working. Me too, but I'm glad to do it. I've got Collective Soul, AC/DC, and more coming your way.
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1: The Money Man, Rockin' the Heavens with Ronnie Spector. Take me home tonight, this Juneteenth Friday afternoon, alive and well. 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

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Worked so hard to get his voice back in shape, living on a prayer. Here's Beck.

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1: We help you cut through the jungle with the greatest music ever made. 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Hope you have the day off and you can make a long weekend out of it. Here's Boston.

0: 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The Police, Every Breath You Take. Boston and Guns N' Roses with me, Ken Daschow. Top of the hour, you heard the keyword, right? Yes? You heard Liberty? 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
2: 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Kenny Chesney. Lainey Wilson. 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
1: Metallica, The Unforgiven. Now, Ken Daschow, I forgive you as we rock into a Friday night with Aerosmith.

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1: How many days in our lives is that song playing in the back of our head? We're running against the wind. Bob Seger, Pearl Jam, and Journey, Don't Stop Believin'. Happy Juneteenth. I hope you have the day off. Sunday, Father's Day, we're doing twofers of deep cuts for Dad. Double shots of his favorite songs. Do something nice for Dad, please. And not if you get Dad a tie, you might as well just spit in his face. Hey, Dad, here's a gift card to the dime store. Take a minute. Think about what Dad loves. Give him a day off. What about Dad gets to do whatever he wants today? And if that's simply sitting in front of the TV or laying in the backyard, that's just fine. Dad, what can I get you? Give a day to take care of Dad.
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1: Ken Dasho, rocking you into a Juneteenth Friday night. Hope it's going to be a fun weekend. Take it easy. 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

Your home of Quinn and Cantera. It's Pix 106. Getting into the weekend, we are, man. Friday night with a big rig and a great weekend lined up for you in honor of Dad's Day. I'll explain everything here less than 10 minutes. It is Zeppelin.

0: home of Quinn and Cantera. Picks 106. Getting ready to rock our fathers all weekend long. Big Rig, yes, it is a Father's Day deep cut weekend. Going deep for dad. Now, if you are a dad and you've got some of those songs back, you know, that you love from when you before you were dad, you know, the ones that make you feel all youthful again, or maybe ones you've shared with your kids and they've grown up rocking to, tell us what those are. That's what we have the Red Talkback mic. Make some suggestions for the weekend. 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Then just tap the Red Talkback mic, say it, and send it.
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2: 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Kenny Chesney. Lainey Wilson. Major Lazer. 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

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Happy weekend. Friday night rolling into it, kicking it off. Time to kick back, crank it up, let the bad times go and let the good times flow. We got you. It is Billy Idol with a big

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